You women got a way I don't like. 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Ah, that won't do. I'm here to tell you.

0: 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All right?
1: 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It's meat-free Wednesdays.

0: Ananarivo.
1: Okay, let's play a Metallica song. No? Was that a no? Yes, it was a no. I'm confused. All right. I forgot how it started. 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
1: Always.